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1: 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Lok Sabha has already passed the bill. Minister of State for Cooperation Muralidhar Mohol moved the bill, which aims to further amend the National Cooperative Development Corporation Act 1962. The bill allows the corporation to undertake its activities in industrial goods. The legislation also allows the state governments to extend funding from the corporation to any entity engaged in cooperative development. The Parliament has also passed the Kerala Alteration of Name Bill 2026, with the Rajya Sabha approving it today. The Lok Sabha had passed the legislation yesterday. The bill seeks to change the name of the state of Kerala to Keralam in the first schedule of the constitution. Both Lok Sabha and Rajya Sabha today gave their approval for referring the Foreign Contribution Regulation Amendment Bill 2026 to the Joint Parliamentary Committee for further scrutiny. The bill aims to further amend the Foreign Contribution Regulation Act 2010. The objective of the bill is to make the use of foreign contributions more transparent and accountable. Parliamentary Affairs Minister Kiran Rijiju said that Home Minister Amit Shah wrote a letter to the Lok Sabha Speaker Om Birla, stating once again that he is open to having a detailed discussion on the several incidents that took place during the protest on the NEET paper leak issue. Talking to reporters in the Parliament complex, the minister said the government itself is saying that it is ready for a discussion and will provide answers, but the opposition does not want to hear the answers and is shying away from the discussion.
2: The government wants a discussion in Parliament while the opposition is running away from it. This is difficult to imagine because in a parliamentary democracy, it is usually the opposition that demands a discussion and the government that responds. But here, the government itself is saying that it is ready for a discussion and will give answers, while the opposition does not want to hear those answers and is walking away. We have repeatedly said that we want a discussion, but they are not agreeing to it.
1: Union Commerce and Industry Minister Piyush Goyal has urged Indian businesses and citizens to adopt fair trading practices, promote recycling and reuse, and encourage a circular economy while taking Indian products and services to global markets. The minister said this while addressing the inaugural ceremony of Bharatiya Vyapari Mahotsav 2026 in New Delhi today. University Grants Commission UGC has issued 16 letters of intent LOIs to foreign higher educational institutions from Australia, Italy, UK and the US. Minister of State for Education Dr. Sukanta Majumdar said this in a written reply in the Rajya Sabha today. He informed that UGC has issued LOIs to 6 foreign higher educational institutions in Karnataka, 6 in Maharashtra, 3 in Delhi NCR and 1 in Tamil Nadu. Indian Railways has approved 153

0: crore rupees construction project of a four-lane road overbridge at Gairathpur Ahmedabad section of Western Railway. The ministry said the railway bridge portion will have a total length of 106 meters. It will comprise two composite girders of 53 meters each. Indian Railways has also approved the provision of Kavach version 4.0 on 660 route kilometer of the Izzat Nagar division of North Eastern Railway at an estimated cost of 295 crore rupees. As part of the Har Ghar Tiranga campaign in Jammu and Kashmir, the Riyasi District Administration today organized a Tiranga boat rally in the River Chenab as part of the celebrations marking 150 years of Vande Mataram, with the aim of fostering patriotic spirit among the people ahead of the Independence Day celebrations. In Maharashtra, the campaign is gaining momentum ahead of Independence Day, with patriotic rallies, cultural programs and a range of other activities being organized across the state. The India Meteorological Department IMD has predicted the formation of a low pressure area over the North Bay of Bengal in the next 12 hours, leading to extremely heavy rainfall expected in Odisha and Gangetic, West Bengal, today and tomorrow. And that is the end of this news bulletin.
1: अभी आप सुन रहे थे दिल्ली से प्रसारित हिंदी एवं अंग्रेजी में समाचार। हम आकाशवाणी के सासाराम केंद्र से बोल रहे हैं, FM 103.4 मेगाहर्ट्ज पर। हमारे स्टूडियो की घड़ी में रात्रि के 11:10 हुए हैं। इसी के साथ संपन्न होती है हमारी आज की ये सभा। कल प्रातः 5:53 पर हम आपकी सेवा में पुनः उपस्थित होंगे। तब तक के लिए अपने रेडियो दोस्त सचिन को दीजिए इजाज़त। जय हिंद।